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1: 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Tapi buat diri lo sendiri nih, what have you done for yourself?
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1: 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What makes you who you truly are? What makes you happy?
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1: 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And I may break your heart, but I don't really think there's anybody as bomb as me. So you can

0: 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Kiss. On the weekend.
1: Damn, baby. I just don't understand what we went wrong. 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

0: 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I can't take my mind, my mind, my mind, till I find somebody new.
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1: This next song was made popular by the incredible Jackson 5. And it's always been one of my favorite songs, and we hope it's yours. 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

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So I hit him on the head, and the only thing that was anywhere near me, a tin of baked beans and a woman's weekly. I got the cash, picked you up and made a dash. We didn't get too far, we made it to the parking lot. 40 cops in front of us. 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